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1: Радіо Джаз. 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
1: We were more than lovers. We were more than sweethearts. 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